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3: Tonight's going to be partially cloudy and a low of 12. Tomorrow's going to have a mix of sun and cloud and a 30% chance of showers and a high of 27. And tomorrow night's going to be clear with a low of 7. For your local 5-day forecast, you can download our Discover Estevan app.
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4: Tonight's going to be partially cloudy and a low of 12. Tomorrow's going to have a mix of sun and cloud and a 30% chance of showers and a high of 27. And tomorrow night's going to be clear with a low of 7. For your local 5-day forecast, you can download our Discover Estevan app.
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0: 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CKSE is a proud part of Golden West. 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If something's happening in Southeast Saskatchewan, GFL is likely part of it. 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
1: Happy Thursday, everybody. It is August 20th, and it's actually a very nice day today, so hopefully you can go out and enjoy it while you still can. I'm Vincent Dupuis, and here's what's making headlines today. It's been a sunny and dry week as farmers are getting back in the field following a major rainstorm. Even with some leftover moisture, farmers should still keep their heads up for any fires, says agrologist Edgar Hammermeister.
2: Always in the back of farmers' mind about what the fire threat could be. Right now, it'll be a little bit of a lower threat because the humidity levels are going to be higher. But it doesn't take very long. Like if we have, with the forecast, if we have extended period of dry conditions.
1: Conditions are expected to remain warm next week with only occasional showers. A summer of underwater creativity has wrapped up at the Lantman Public Library. The five-week program was part of the TD Summer Reading Club and was open to children ages 7 to 12. Librarian at the Lantman Public Library, Tawny Johnson, says the children built projects throughout the summer.
3: Took home during the last session because every week they got to add a different element to it. So the first day, whatever color blues you want. And then the next time it was add the fish and then whatever you want.
1: The program ended with a celebration where the children decorated cupcakes and played outside. Children at the Rusty Relics Museum Train Day got a chance to build their own railway tracks using pool noodles. Executive Director of the Rusty Relics Museum, Lauren Hume, explains how the activity worked.
4: The pool noodles are set up so the kids can build a little train track. Some of them are like cut in half so that they can be the cross beams. The longer ones can be the rail and they can make their own little track there.
1: The museum also had toy trains, crafts, games, and rides throughout the day. The Canadian Cattle Foundation has present Morse Area rancher Kyle Stewart with the 2026 Reg Schellenberg Next Generation Legacy Award. Shannon Schellenberg, wife of the late Reg Schellenberg, who was the former president of the Canadian Cattle Association, says the award reflects values that were important to Reg Schellenberg throughout his life, leadership, learning, and giving back. She notes the family is honored to see Reg's dedication to the cattle industry and the next generation remember through this award and appreciate everyone involved in carrying his legacy forward. The award recognizes graduates of the Canadian Cattle Young Leaders Program who demonstrate leadership, mentorship, and a commitment to the Canadian beef industry.
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1: Tonight's going to be partially cloudy and a low of 12. Tomorrow's going to have a mix of sun and cloud with a 30% chance of showers and a high of 27. And tomorrow night's going to be clear with a low of 7. For your local 5-day forecast, you can visit discoverestevan.com.
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5: Tonight's going to be partially cloudy and a low of 12. Tomorrow's going to have a mix of sun and cloud and a 30% chance of showers and a high of 27. And tomorrow night's going to be clear with a low of 7. For your local Fat Day forecast, you can download our Discover Estevan app.
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2: Tonight's going to be partially cloudy and a low of 12. Tomorrow's going to have a mix of sun and cloud and a 30% chance of showers and a high of 27. And tomorrow night's going to be clear with a low of 7. For your local 5-day forecast, you can download our Discover Estevan app.
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2: Happy Thursday, everybody. It is August 20th, and it's looking to be a pretty consistent next few days with sunny skies, unless the weatherman just jinxed it. I'm Vincent Dupuy, and here's what's making headlines today. After some rain slowed down harvest last week, farmers are back in the field. Agrologist Edgar Hammermeister reminds producers to not rush and be careful.
3: There's always pressure. We're anxious to get the crop off, and sometimes we get rushed in the heat of the moment. There's other people working around equipment that the communication is very good because you don't want to have an injury at any time, but having lost time to injury.
2: The province's current crop harvest rate is behind both 5- and 10-year averages. The Lantman Public Library has finished its summer reading program with an underwater theme. The 5-week program gave children ages 7 to 12 a chance to create art and take part in activities at the library. Tawny Johnson, librarian at the Lantman Public Library.
4: Final week was our big wrap-up party, so I made cupcakes and they got to decorate them. They played outside, got to take their final projects home. Some of the kids that missed maybe one or two sessions, they came back early so that they could finish their final projects.
2: Johnson says the response from children and parents makes the extra work worthwhile. Train Day was a natural fit for the Rusty Relics Museum. Lauren Hume, executive director of the Rusty Relics Museum, says the theme fits well with the museum's collection.
5: Our museum is in an old CN 1910-99 train station. It seems like a natural theme for us to pick. And of course, we have a caboose as well. And kids always enjoy looking at that. And we have a workshop that the CN and CP workers set up for us and a bunkhouse as well.
2: Hume says the museum remains open until the end of August, with tours available by arrangement afterwards. A southwestern Saskatchewan cattle producer is being recognized for his leadership within Canada's beef industry. Kyle Stewart of Morse has been named the 2026 recipient of the Reg Schellenberg Next Generation Legacy Award. The award supports the Canadian Cattle Young Leaders Program and recognizes graduates who demonstrate leadership, mentorship, collaboration, and dedication to the Canadian beef industry. The Canadian Cattle Foundation Vice President Lynn Grant and Canadian Cattle Association Director Garner Deobald presented the award during the Canadian Beef Industry Conference this week in Winnipeg. The award was established in memory of former Canadian Cattle Association President Reg Schellenberg, who passed away in December 2022.
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2: Tonight's going to be partially cloudy and a low of 12. Tomorrow's going to have a mix of sun and cloud with a 30% chance of showers and a high of 27. And tomorrow night's going to be clear with a low of 7. For your local 5-day forecast, you can visit discoverestevan.com.
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2: Tonight's going to be partially cloudy and a low of 12. Tomorrow's going to have a mix of sun and cloud and a 30% chance of showers and a high of 27. And tomorrow night's going to be clear with a low of 7. For your local Fab Day forecast, you can download our Discover Estevan app.
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4: Tonight's going to be partially cloudy and a low of 12. Tomorrow's going to have a mix of sun and cloud and a 30% chance of showers and a high of 27. And tomorrow night's going to be clear with a low of 7. For your local 5-day forecast, you can download our Discover Estevan app.
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1: Happy Thursday, everybody. It is August 20th, and I don't want to jinx it, but it does look nice today, and hopefully the next few days we'll see more of the sun. I'm Vincent Dupuis, and here's what's making headlines. Southeast Saskatchewan is seeing farmers get back in the field following some major rain last week. That'll likely have an impact once the full harvest is weighed out, says agrologist Edgar Hammermeister.
2: First thing that can happen is just a loss in bushel weight. You can lose anywhere from 2 to 10% of your yield just with a change in bushel weight. And you don't necessarily have a change in grade, but the farmer's income has been impacted just from the loss of bushel weight.
1: Hammermeister says the harvest isn't too far behind for the Southeast. The Lantman Public Library has wrapped up its five-week summer reading program. Children ages 7 to 12 took part in activities that were underwater-themed. Tawny Johnson, librarian at the Lantman Public Library, says the kids had plenty of opportunities to get creative.
3: They were able to just come and explore all the different types of art forms, whether it was painting or coloring or working with different sparkles. And they just created these underwater themes because the theme this year for the actual whole club across Canada was Dive In.
1: The program ran for five weekly sessions. The Rusty Relics Museum in Carlisle welcomed about 64 people for its train day Wednesday. Lauren Hume, executive director of the Rusty Relics Museum, on what the day included.
4: It's a theme day for primarily children, but we had people of different ages here. We give little rides on a little motor car on back on the little bit of rail line that we have at the back museum. We set up a bunch of games that are railroad themed.
1: The museum also had a Canadian Pacific representative on hand to talk about train safety. A producer from Moore, Saskatchewan, has been given the Canadian Cattle Foundation's National Young Leader Award. Kyle Stewart received the Reg Shelberg Next Generation Legacy Award last night in Winnipeg. CCF Chair John Arnold says Reg's commitment to supporting the next generation of the Canadian beef industry was evident throughout his life and career. He believes strongly in creating opportunities for future leaders, and his influence continues to be felt across the country. Stewart received the award during the Canadian Beef Industry Conference and will receive a travel bursary to attend the 2027 Saskatchewan Beef Industry Conference.
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1: Tonight's going to be partially cloudy and a low of 12. Tomorrow's going to have a mix of sun and cloud with a 30% chance of showers and a high of 27. And tomorrow night's going to be clear with a low of 7. For your local 5-day forecast, you can visit discoverestevan.com.
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3: Tonight's going to be partially cloudy and a low of 12. Tomorrow's going to have a mix of sun and cloud and a 30% chance of showers and a high of 27. And tomorrow night's going to be clear with a low of 7. For your local Fad Day forecast, you can download our Discover Estevan app.
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4: Tonight's going to be partially cloudy and a low of 12. Tomorrow's going to have a mix of sun and cloud and a 30% chance of showers and a high of 27. And tomorrow night's going to be clear with a low of 7. For your local 5-day forecast, you can download our Discover Estevan app.
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2: Tonight's going to be partially cloudy and a low of 12. Tomorrow's going to have a mix of sun and cloud and a 30% chance of showers and a high of 27. And tomorrow night's going to be clear with a low of 7. For your local Fad Day forecast, you can download our Discover Estevan app.
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2: Tonight's going to be partially cloudy and a low of 12. Tomorrow's going to have a mix of sun and cloud and a 30% chance of showers and a high of 27. And tomorrow night's going to be clear with a low of 7. For your local 5-day forecast, you can download our Discover Estevan app.
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3: Tonight's going to be partially cloudy and a low of 12. Tomorrow's going to have a mix of sun and cloud and a 30% chance of showers and a high of 27. And tomorrow night's going to be clear with a low of 7. For your local Fat Day forecast, you can download our Discover Estevan app.
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3: Tonight's going to be partially cloudy and a low of 12. Tomorrow's going to have a mix of sun and cloud and a 30% chance of showers and a high of 27. And tomorrow night's going to be clear with a low of 7. For your local 5-day forecast, you can download our Discover Estevan app.
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2: Tonight's going to be partially cloudy and a low of 12. Tomorrow's going to have a mix of sun and cloud and a 30% chance of showers and a high of 27. And tomorrow night's going to be clear with a low of 7. For your local 5-day forecast, you can download our Discover Estevan app.
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4: Tonight's going to be partially cloudy and a low of 12. Tomorrow's going to have a mix of sun and cloud and a 30% chance of showers and a high of 27. And tomorrow night's going to be clear with a low of 7. For your local 5-day forecast, you can download our Discover Estevan app.
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2: Tonight's going to be partially cloudy and a low of 12. Tomorrow's going to have a mix of sun and cloud and a 30% chance of showers and a high of 27. And tomorrow night's going to be clear with a low of 7. For your local Fad Day forecast, you can download our Discover Estevan app.
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3: Tonight's going to be partially cloudy and a low of 12. Tomorrow's going to have a mix of sun and cloud and a 30% chance of showers and a high of 27. And tomorrow night's going to be clear with a low of 7. For your local 5-day forecast, you can download our Discover Estevan app.
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3: Tonight's going to be partially cloudy and a low of 12. Tomorrow's going to have a mix of sun and cloud and a 30% chance of showers and a high of 27. And tomorrow night's going to be clear with a low of 7. For your local 5-day forecast, you can download our Discover Estevan app.
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3: Tonight's going to be partially cloudy and a low of 12. Tomorrow's going to have a mix of sun and cloud and a 30% chance of showers and a high of 27. And tomorrow night's going to be clear with a low of 7. For your local 5-day forecast, you can download our Discover Estevan app.
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4: Tonight's going to be partially cloudy and a low of 12. Tomorrow's going to have a mix of sun and cloud and a 30% chance of showers and a high of 27. And tomorrow night's going to be clear with a low of 7. For your local Fad Day forecast, you can download our Discover Estevan app.
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2: Tonight's going to be partially cloudy and a low of 12. Tomorrow's going to have a mix of sun and cloud and a 30% chance of showers and a high of 27. And tomorrow night's going to be clear with a low of 7. For your local 5-day forecast, you can download our Discover Estevan app.
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3: Tonight's going to be partially cloudy and a low of 12. Tomorrow's going to have a mix of sun and cloud and a 30% chance of showers and a high of 27. And tomorrow night's going to be clear with a low of 7. For your local 5-day forecast, you can download our Discover Estevan app.
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4: Tonight's going to be partially cloudy and a low of 12. Tomorrow's going to have a mix of sun and cloud and a 30% chance of showers and a high of 27. And tomorrow night's going to be clear with a low of 7. For your local 5-day forecast, you can download our Discover Estevan app.
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2: Tonight's going to be partially cloudy and a low of 12. Tomorrow's going to have a mix of sun and cloud and a 30% chance of showers and a high of 27. And tomorrow night's going to be clear with a low of 7. For your local 5-day forecast, you can download our Discover Estevan app.
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2: Tonight's going to be partially cloudy and a low of 12. Tomorrow's going to have a mix of sun and cloud and a 30% chance of showers and a high of 27. And tomorrow night's going to be clear with a low of 7. For your local 5-day forecast, you can download our Discover Estevan app.
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0: There's Corey Kent, This Heart on Country 106.1. Good morning. Hope you're having a wonderful Friday. I'm Brock Helen in Estevan. We're sitting at 13, got a high today of 26 with some chances of showers throughout the day today. And happy Friday. We finally made it. At one point, the week kind of felt like it was just sitting still a little bit. But you know it's Friday when your motivation starts packing its bags around 9 a.m. So we might do a 9 a.m. check-in to see just how everyone's doing before we head into the weekend. So crank up the tunes. Enjoy your Friday morning. Let's get this Friday started.
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0: gonna not. There's the Reckless, not gonna not on Country 106.1. Good morning. Hope you're having a great Friday. We're sitting at 13 already this morning. Going to be climbing up to our high today of 26 with some chances of showers throughout the day today as well. And don't forget to get your nominations in for Her Voices. Going to be her last one coming up this week. So any last nominations you haven't done so yet, head on over to discoverestevan.com and get them in. And while you're there, you can also catch up on all of the videos that have been done. There's a ton to catch up on if you haven't seen one. It's a good thing to binge watch.
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7: We'll reach 27 today with a mix of sun and cloud and a 30% chance of showers this morning. Tonight clears off with a low of 7, then tomorrow is sunny and warmer with a high of 29. Find your full forecast at discoverestevan.com.
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1: Happy Friday, August 21st. Saskatchewan's latest crop report shows harvest is moving along despite recent rain. The Arcola Rodeo has taken over their community today, and we're heading into a warm August weekend. I'm Daniel Esplin. A Kayville man is facing several charges after RCMP seized firearms and explosive materials during a police investigation. Police say 43 firearms, multiple prohibited firearm magazines, ammunition, and about 25 kilograms of explosive material were found during a search of a residence. The investigation began after a person reported that a male had pointed a firearm in the direction on July 26. 37-year-old Matthew Dorland remains in custody following his arrest in Avonlea on August 19th. Nature Smarts has wrapped up another summer of literacy and outdoor activities through the Estevan and Area Literacy Group. The program ran from July 13th to August 20th, with about 35 children and families attending the program's wind-up. According to Literacy Coordinator Alyssa Wallowing, the literacy activities were a highlight for the children.
2: We did order a few of the Estevan Library literacy kit that they have, and then we also have a few of our own too. And we tied in like our books to our theme of that week, and it was actually really cute to see their crafts that they would make after.
1: The summer also included visits from Constable Daniel Stephanie, Suzanne McNabb, and Sask Power representatives. After being limited last week for Southeast producers due to humidity, rain, and cooler temperatures, harvest progress is now at 4%. Here's Marna McManus with more.
3: According to the weekly crop report, producers have been monitoring fields as crops mature and harvesting conditions improve. While crop dry down delays last week was a challenge, harvest operations are continuing where conditions permit, particularly in pulse crops, with some cereal acres also being taken off. Winter wheat is at 35% harvested, with fall rye at 33%. For spring cereals, barley and oats are both at 14% harvested. Pulses harvested include 17% for lentils and 33% for field peas.
1: The tiger salamander is the latest at-risk species to be put in the spotlight by Nature Saskatchewan. Their species is at risk due to their need to stay in the southeast smaller ponds, says Emily Putz, Habitat Stewardship Coordinator.
4: They're being kind of threatened by a few things. So since they are an amphibian, they do require water for part of their life cycle and then terrestrial habitat as well. So they would historically use the native prairie as their terrestrial habitat. That is disappearing. We don't have much left in Saskatchewan. We only have about 13% remaining.
1: Putz asked landowners to work with them to help manage the critical species.
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1: Southeast residents will be able to see horseback competitors give it their all at the Arcola Rodeo starting later today. There'll also be a number of concessions for people stopping by, says Vice President Justin Carrier.
6: Down at the grounds, it's going to be basically just rodeo, but we got concessions so people can get grab a cold drink, going to grab famous rodeo burgers. That's going to be going on. We think we've got a few vendors coming, a few clothes vendors, a few, you know, cotton candy type stuff. That's going to be good for everybody to come down and check out.
1: Carrier says the funds raised go back to numerous community organizations. In Major League Baseball, the Toronto Blue Jays took 2 out of 3 games against the Tampa Bay Rays after a 5-1 victory yesterday afternoon. Shane Bieber held Tampa Bay to 1 run through 7 innings, while the Jays went deep 3 times. Toronto is now 63-66 and visits the New York Yankees tonight with the first pitch at 5:05 p.m. And in the CFL, the Saskatchewan Roughriders will be looking to get back on track Sunday when they visit the BC Lions. Saskatchewan is 6-3 heading into the matchup after a 26-19 loss to Hamilton last weekend. The defeat snapped a 3-game winning streak for the Riders, and Saskatchewan now looks to get back in the win column Sunday with kickoff set for 5 p.m. Saskatchewan time.
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1: We're heading into a warm weekend with temperatures getting back to 30 by Sunday. Today brings a mix of sun and cloud along with a 30% chance of showers this morning. We'll reach 27 before clearing tonight with a low of 7. Tomorrow is sunny with a high of 29. Sunday and Monday both reach 30. Then Tuesday is a little cooler with a high of 25. The weather can change at any time, so make sure you're weather ready by downloading the Discover Estevan app.
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There's Dierks Bentley. She hates me on Country 106.1. Good morning. Hope you're having a wonderful Friday. Sitting at 13, our high today is 26. Got some chances of showers this morning. Should become a little bit more sunny after that. Here's Riley Green. Think as you drunk.

0: There's Riley Green, Think As You Drunk on Country 106.1. Good morning, I'm Brock Cullen. Hope you're having a fantastic start to your Friday morning in Estevan. Got a high today of 26. Some chances of showers in the morning. Those will be clearing up. We're sitting at 13. And if you're looking for something fun to do tomorrow, the farmer's market is going to be taking place once again. There's going to be over 20 vendors set up, which means got a pretty good excuse to head on down, wander around, and probably come home with something you might not have planned on buying, but this is how the farmer's market goes, and it's always good because there are fresh goodies, some local vendors, and great finds. And let's be honest, you can't walk through a farmer's market without saying, oh, I'll just take a look. And somehow you end up leaving with three bags. It happens every time. So make some room in the Saturday schedule. Bring a little cash and come check out the farmer's market tomorrow. It's going to be happening 8 to 1.
1: We know you're doing it.
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11: There's a chance we'll see a little rain this morning, but it should be a nice Friday overall. We'll reach 27 today with a mix of sun and cloud and a 30% chance of morning showers. The wind picks up around noon with gusts to 40. Tonight clears off and cools to 7, and then tomorrow looks great with sunshine and a high of 29. Find your full forecast at discoverestevan.com.
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0: Evan Burrison, south side of Sober on Country 106.1. Good morning. Hope you're having a wonderful Friday. Got a high today of 26 with some chances of showers. We're sitting at 13 this morning. And coming up, we're going to have our Favas Friday trivia. So start warming up those brain cells. We're going to be seeing who's been paying attention when they were in school and who's just here for the music. Either way, win-win. And that's not all. We'll also have Dan from Sun 102 joining us for our question of the day. So stick around and get your thinking cap ready. And don't Google anything, because that would be cheating. It's all coming up next hour right here on Country 106.1.
1: Farmers in Manitoba have been busy working on the harvest. Cereal specialist Ann Kirk says the winter cereal harvest is now well underway.
2: For harvest, we are seeing a good start in winter cereals. At the time of the crop report, it was reported as about 75% complete, at least in the eastern and central region. And then we have spring cereal harvest has started as well. So we have seen a start to spring wheat, oats, and barley, a start to peas, and then a very small start to canola.
1: She knows flax bowls are starting to turn. Sunflowers and soybeans are at the R5 to R6 stage. Meantime, in Saskatchewan, 4% of the crop is now in the bin, with harvest most advanced in the southwest at 9%, the southeast at 4%, 1% is complete in the east central region, 2% in the west central region, with limited progress being made in the northeast and northwest. For Golden West, I'm Glendale Allen Vossler.
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1: It's Friday, August 21st. Nature Saskatchewan is drawing attention to a species under pressure in the southeast. We'll have your weekend sports lineup, including the Rough Riders, and sunshine takes over tomorrow with temperatures climbing toward 30. For Discover Estevan News, I'm Daniel Esplin. Coronach RCMP say a firearms investigation has resulted in the seizure of dozens of firearms and a large quantity of explosive material.

0: Ella Langley, we're in for the wind on Country 106.1. Good morning. Hope you're having a wonderful Friday. We're sitting at 14. Our high today is 26 with some chances of showers. Go and check out Country 106.1 FM over on Facebook. Catch up on all the stuff that we're sharing over there. Most importantly, the Favas Friday Trivia has been released. Today's question, which large cat has stripes on its bare skin as well as its fur? 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Once again, today's question, which large cat has stripes on its bare skin as well as its fur? 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Good morning. I'm Brock Cullen. And on the phone with us this morning for the Murray Minute, we are joined with Dave Mack. Good morning, Dave. How are you?
1: Hey, things are going good. Having coffee on the deck this morning. A little cooler than the last few days, but not bad.
0: Yeah, not too bad at all. And something great happening down at Murray GM. Employee pricing still going on.
1: 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We have more coming in, but we are getting down to the bottom of our 2026 models. Our 27s have rolled in. We got a shipment yesterday, and we got our first 5 2027 models. So come down and have a good look around, and we encourage you to take a test drive. They drive beautiful.
0: Yeah, absolutely. 2026 inventory getting a little thin. Get one while you still can before they're completely gone. Thank you, Dave, for hopping on the phone with us this morning.
1: Yeah, thanks. Hope everyone has a safe harvest. I'm sure it's underway full swing today. Weather's going to be great for the rest of the week.
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0: Haley Benedict, Things My Mama Says on Country 106.1. Good morning, I'm Brock Cullen. We're sitting at 14 this morning, got a high today of 26 with some chances of showers for today in the mixture.
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0: Good morning, happy Friday. We are back wrapping up our question of the day for this week. We want to know, when you were a kid, your parents would take you back to school shopping. What is the favorite thing that you got to pick out for back-to-school shopping?
2: The obvious one would be a binder, you know, or a backpack, because that's cool. But for me, it was always back-to-school shopping for clothes, because it was the only time where I was guaranteed to get at least one really cool outfit. The rest of the year, like, I'd maybe get, like, some sweater at Christmas or whatever. But that was, like, the one time of the year where my parents were like, okay, we'll get you new clothes. You can have your pant legs reach your shoes again. And so, yeah, for me, it was going clothes shopping and getting some new threads.
0: Yeah, that's a good answer. I think everyone looks forward to picking out that first day outfit that they're going to be wearing to school. Especially, you know, when you start getting a little bit older in high school, you care more about your appearance.
2: Mm-hmm.
0: Yeah, I got to go team binder. You know, you want a cool-looking binder. You don't want to be stuck with the one-color one, the all-gray binder. Like, that is so boring, so plain. Give me a couple colors, like a red one, red and black. A green one was obviously my ideal one. Never ended up getting a green binder because I'm just a late shopper for back-to-school stuff, kind of pushing the inevitable, to say the least. But green binder or shoes. Honorable mention goes out to, like, a gym shoe. But, you know, we want to know from you. Right. Let us know on both of our social medias at Sun 102, Country 106 as well. And send us a text on the Room by Room Furniture Talk and text line 636-6106.
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10: Now, your Discover Estevan weather.
2: We'll reach 27 today with a mix of sun and cloud and a 30% chance of showers this morning. Tonight clears off with a low of 7, then tomorrow is sunny and warmer with a high of 29. Find your full forecast at discoverestevan.com.
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Luke Combs back in the saddle on Country 106.1. Good morning. Hope you're having a wonderful Friday. We're sitting at 14. Got a high today of 26. And just like Luke Combs, the Arcola Rodeo back in the saddle today. Doors open at 2:30. Here's Shaboozy. Keep the rodeo theme going. Cowgirl.

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14: There's a chance we'll see a little rain this morning, but it should be a nice Friday overall. We'll reach 27 today with a mix of sun and cloud and a 30% chance of morning showers. The wind picks up around noon with gusts to 40. Tonight clears off and cools to 7, and then tomorrow looks great with sunshine and a high of 29. Find your full forecast at discoverestevan.com.
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0: There's Tim and the Glory Boys. If I Go Missing on Country 106.1. Good morning. Hope you're having a great Friday in Estevan. We got a high today of 26. Some chances of showers worsening at 14 this morning. Let's get into it. It's time for the Birthday Corner.
1: Happy

As always, up for grabs, an 8-inch round ice cream cake from our friends over at Dairy Queen. So thank you goes out to them this morning. Celebrating birthdays today, Friday, August 21st. Happy birthday. Going out to Paige Gilchrist. Hope your special day is full of fun, laughter, and plenty of great memories. Happy birthday goes out to Paige this morning. Got a happy birthday going out to Marion Newman. Wishing you a wonderful day, an amazing year ahead. Happy birthday goes out to you, Marion. Happy birthday to Megan Hood. Sending you lots of birthday wishes and hoping today is a fantastic birthday for you. Got a happy birthday going out to Rosemary O. That's what it says. Happy birthday goes out to Rosemary. Hope you have an extra special day filled with smiles, fun, and lots of excitement. Happy birthday goes out to Rosemary this morning. And we have a happy birthday wish going out to Linda Mack. Hope you get to enjoy all the little things that make your birthday so special. Have an amazing birthday today, Linda. And last but certainly not least, happy birthday going out to Harrison Fries. Have an awesome birthday today, Harrison, and even better year ahead. It's time to spin the wheel. See who's going to be walking away with that 8-inch round ice cream cake. Let's give it a spin.

0: And a congratulations this morning going up to Linda Mack. 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
1: Happy Friday, August 21st. Saskatchewan's latest crop report shows harvest is moving along, despite recent rain. The Arcola Rodeo has taken over their community today, and we're heading into a warm August weekend. I'm Daniel Esplin. A Kayville man is facing several charges after RCMP seized firearms and explosive materials during a police investigation. Police say 43

0: Old Dominion coming home on Country 106.1. Good morning. I'm Brock Cullen. Hope you're having a fantastic Friday in Estevan. We're sitting at 14. Our high today is 26 with some chances of showers in the mixture for today as well. Don't forget to answer our Fava's Friday trivia question. In case you missed it or haven't seen it yet, up on our Facebook page, which large cat has stripes on its bare skin as well as its fur? You can text your guests right now to the Room by Room Furniture talk and text line at 306-636-6106 for a chance to win a $25 gift card to Tobin. 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Once again, today's question, which large cat has stripes on its bare skin as well as its fur? 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
1: There's Owen Riegeling, Old Dirt Roads on Country 106.1. Good morning. Hope you're having a fantastic Friday. Sitting at 17, high today of 26. Still some chances that we could see some showers throughout the day today. And let's take a trip back through the history books. And don't worry, you don't have to be 84 years old to appreciate this one. And that's back in 1942. A little movie called Bambi was released. I know what you're thinking. No, definitely wasn't around when that came out. Well, neither was I, but there's a very high chance that you've seen it. Bambi has become one of those movies that kind of just keeps getting passed down, and it's been re-released and reproduced several times over the years as well. And now, from 1942, we're going to jump all the way to 1987, where another iconic movie hit the theaters, and that's Dirty Dancing. Good old Patrick Swayze hanging out in that one. Honestly, I don't get the hype around that movie. I would put the DVD in a corner somewhere. But on this day in history, we went from Bambi learning about the forest to Baby learning that nobody puts her in a corner.
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12: We'll reach 27 today with a mix of sun and cloud and a 30% chance of showers this morning. Tonight clears off with a low of 7, then tomorrow is sunny and warmer with a high of 29. Find your full forecast at discoverestevan.com.
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Morgan Wallen, just in case, on Country 106.1. Good morning. Hope you're having a great Friday. Got a high today of 26. Some chances of showers. Those will be clearing up a little bit later this morning. We're sitting at 17 right now. Here's Lainey Wilson, Phone Keys Wallet.

0: Phone Keys Wallet, Lainey Wilson on Country 106.1. Good morning. Hope you're having a fantastic Friday in Estevan. We're sitting at 17. Got a high today of 26. Right now, I'm going to kick things over to Daniel from Sun 102 for an interview.
1: Happy Friday. This is Daniel Espelin here with you once again. And we have a special guest in studio, the executive director of the Estevan Public Youth Center, Lindsay Big Sky. How's it going today?
2: I'm doing so good. How are you?
1: I'm doing really good, and I'm really excited. We have a school supply drive coming up here on Monday in support of the youth grades 7 to 12. And I know this is just such a big thing for the youth, especially with last year. We had the school supply drive, and it really helps them out through the year, and especially right at the beginning of the school year. And I'm sure you can speak to that, just how much it means to them to have the community support.
2: Yeah, of course. When we're able to provide the youth with some school supplies throughout the year, it really gives that sense of community to our youth.
1: And I know it's such a big thing when you think about going back to school, making sure that you have all those supplies, and then sort of the way that you can have your own personal identity, whether it's through your backpack or your binder, whatever it may be. It's just a big thing for when you're that age.
2: Of course, yeah. It really gives the youth a sense of independence, too. They're able to grab their own loose sleeve, binders, pencils, erasers, stuff like that. That's always a need.
1: Now, to make this all happen, Monday, Brock from Country 106 and I are actually going to be broadcasting from the Golden West radio station parking lot. That's from 6 all the way till 1 o'clock. We have some Domino's pizza we're going to be giving away each hour. We'll have coffee as well. And there's actually two draws for everyone that makes a donation. Got to do a huge shout out to Next Acre Real Estate. They've donated a gift basket from Impressions Gifts. Plus, we have two tickets to the Saskatchewan Rough Riders home game August 29th, hosting the Toronto Argonauts. We'll have entries Monday morning. We'll do the draw Monday evening at the Estevan Public Youth Center. And this is really cool as well. Shoppers Drug Mart, huge shout out to all the folks over there. They're going to be accepting donations from now until Monday at noon as well. You could purchase some stuff there, make the donation, and also enter into the draws while you're there. And so I got to imagine, just being the executive director, it's got to be really nice to see how this is all coming together with the business community supporting it.
2: Yeah, this stuff always makes me so emotional when I see the community step up for our youth. It's really nice to see.
1: And with the actual school supplies, Monday, it's planned in the evening to actually start handing it out.
2: Yeah, so on Monday, August 24th, from 6 to 8 p.m., the Estevan Youth Peer Support Group, as well as the Estevan Public Youth Center, will be hosting the shopping spree.
1: And a huge shout out to Maisie Doust, who's coming back to help out with that. I know she's made a big difference in the lives of the youth while she was the co-executive director for a couple of years. We should also mention this is an exciting time for the center, as you have a 50-50 going on as well.
2: Yeah, we do. So this one is the Epic Summer Surge. 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
1: There's a chance we'll see a little rain this morning, but it should be a nice Friday overall. We'll reach 27 today with a mix of sun and cloud and a 30% chance of morning showers. The wind picks up around noon with gusts to 40. Tonight clears off and cools to 7, and then tomorrow looks great with sunshine and a high of 29. Find your full forecast at discoverestevan.com.
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0: Bryn King, we got beer on Country 106.1. Good morning. Hope you're having a wonderful Friday. Got a high today of 26. This morning we're sitting at 17. Still some chances we could see some showers later on in the morning. 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
1: Good morning. It's Friday, August 21st. An RCMP investigation in Kayville has led to a significant seizure. Nature Smarts has wrapped up another summer in Estevan. And after a chance of showers this morning, we're warming to a high of 27. For Discover Estevan News, I'm Daniel Esplin. RCMP have seized 43 firearms and about 25 kilograms of explosive material from a residence in Kayville. The seizure followed an investigation that began on July 26 after police received a report that a firearm had been pointed at a person outside a property. Police arrested a 37-year-old Kayville man in Avonlea on August 19th before executing a search warrant at the residence. Matthew Dorland is facing several

There's Tim Hicks, loud on Country 106.1. Good morning. Hope you're having a fantastic Friday. High today of 26. We're sitting at 19. Here's Stella Lefty taking a train back to Boston. On a train.

0: Josh Stumpf, Johnny Walker on Country 106.1. Good morning. Hope you're having a fantastic Friday in Estevan. We got a high today of 26. This morning we're sitting at 19. Some chances of showers, but those will be clearing up a little bit later this morning. And in case you missed it, we did have our Favas Friday trivia question. Today's question was a good one. Everyone that texted in did get it right today. But today's question was, which large cat has stripes on its bare skin as well as its fur? The correct answer we were looking for today, which everyone got right, was a tiger. So if you text in tiger, you did get it right. There can only be one winner, though, and congratulations this morning going out to Audrey, walking away with a $25 gift card to Tobin. And remember, when you stop by the store today, even if you got the answer wrong, you can get a free cookie with your pet purchase.
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1: Now, your Discover Estevan weather.
12: We'll reach 27 today with a mix of sun and cloud and a 30% chance of showers this morning. Tonight clears off with a low of 7, then tomorrow is sunny and warmer with a high of 29. Find your full forecast at discoverestevan.com.
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Mackenzie Porter these days on Country 106.1. Good morning. Hope you're having a fantastic Friday. Got a high today of 26. This morning we're at 19. Slowly getting to our high. Here's Luke Combs. Days like these.

0: for me.
1: Tennille Art, Don't Ruin Flowers on Country 106.1. Good morning. Hope you're having a wonderful Friday. Got a high today of 26. We're sitting at 19 this morning. Also coming up today, gates open at 2:30 is the Arcola Rodeo. Lots of action going to be happening down there. They'll have some barrel racing, bareback, saddle bronc, junior steer, and some fan favorite, of course, has to be thrown in there, the bull riding, which I've always wanted to do bull riding, but now that I've gotten older and have, I get hurt a lot easier just looking at what they do. I think I definitely obviously get thrown off very fast, and I don't know how to land properly, so there goes like a shoulder or arm, but I don't know. Maybe if I could wear like full hockey or football gear, maybe then I would give bull riding a shot. But the Arcola Rodeo, gates open at 2:30. They're going to have tickets down at the gates for you to purchase. Have fun down at the rodeo.
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21: There's a chance we'll see a little rain this morning, but it should be a nice Friday overall. We'll reach 27 today with a mix of sun and cloud and a 30% chance of morning showers. The wind picks up around noon with gusts to 40. Tonight clears off and cools to 7, and then tomorrow looks great with sunshine and a high of 29. Find your full forecast at discoverestevan.com.
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16 years young. She thinks she's grown. We're all first car, first date, WLD on a license plate. Now ain't life crazy? Yeah.

0: Del Smith, CRZY on Country 106.1. Good morning. Hope you're having a fantastic Friday. Got a high today of 26. This morning we're at 19. Some chances of showers. Those will be clearing up a little bit later today. The Royal Canadian Legion Estevan Bingo Nights, they're on every Thursday at 6:45 p.m. in the Big Legion Hall. 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

There's Owen Riegeling, Love, Hate, Love on Country 106.1. Good morning. Hope you're having a fantastic Friday. Got a high today of 26. Some chances of showers. Those will be clearing up later this morning. And now we're going to throw it back to 1992. Brooks and Dunn, Neon Moon.

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8: We'll reach 27 today with a mix of sun and cloud and a 30% chance of showers this morning. Tonight clears off with a low of 7, then tomorrow is sunny and warmer with a high of 29. Find your full forecast at discoverestevan.com.
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Tyler, Joe Miller, I'd Be Over Me Too on Country 106.1. Good morning. Hope you're having a fantastic Friday. Got a high today of 26. We're sitting at 19. Here's High Valley. Fools.

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13: There's a chance we'll see a little rain this morning, but it should be a nice Friday overall. We'll reach 27 today with a mix of sun and cloud and a 30% chance of morning showers. The wind picks up around noon with gusts to 40. Tonight clears off and cools to 7, and then tomorrow looks great with sunshine and a high of 29. Find your full forecast at discoverestevan.com.
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1: 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Good morning. Happy Friday. I'm Brock Cullen in Estevan, where we got a high today of 26. Chances of showers in the forecast for today as well. 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

0: The Saskatchewan Roughriders Sunday as they travel to face the BC Lions. The Riders come into the game with a 6-3 record following a 26-19 loss to the Hamilton Tiger Cats last weekend. Saskatchewan had won three straight before the setback and will be looking for a bounce-back performance on Sunday. Kickoff is at 5 p.m. Saskatchewan time.
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0: We may see a shower this morning, but there's plenty of warm weather ahead for the weekend. Today reaches 27, while tonight is clear and cool with a low of 7. Tomorrow brings sunshine and a high of 29. Sunday and Monday both get to 30 with a chance of rain Sunday night. And Tuesday cools back to 25. Stay weather ready with the Discover Estevan app.
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8: We'll reach 27 today with a mix of sun and cloud and a 30% chance of showers this morning. Tonight clears off with a low of 7, then tomorrow is sunny and warmer with a high of 29. Find your full forecast at discoverestevan.com.
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There's Dallas Smith, tipping point on Country 106.1. Good morning. Hope you're having a fantastic Friday. In Estevan, we got a high today of 26. We're at 25. Nothing but sunshine in the forecast. Chances of showers have all cleared up since then. Here's Evan Burrison, South Side of Sober.

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8: There's a chance we'll see a little rain this morning, but it should be a nice Friday overall. We'll reach 27 today with a mix of sun and cloud and a 30% chance of morning showers. The wind picks up around noon with gusts to 40. Tonight clears off and cools to 7, and then tomorrow looks great with sunshine and a high of 29. Find your full forecast at discoverestevan.com.
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0: There's Aaron Goodvin. You are on Country 106.1. Good morning. Hope you're having a wonderful Friday. Basically, sitting at our high today, we're sitting at 25. Our high is 26. The chances of showers have all cleared up. Nothing but sunshine throughout the rest of the day. And it's time for me to take on off, officially switch gears into weekend mode. So whatever you got planned, whether it's getting some things done around the house, heading to the farmer's market, heading to the Dustin Pratt Memorial Golf Tournament, or with just friends, maybe you're heading down to the Arcola Rodeo as well. Things are going to be kicking off at 2:30. Tickets are available at the door, but have a fantastic and safe weekend. We'll talk to you again on Monday morning.
1: I'm Vince Dupuis from Discover Estevan. Here's what's coming up in the news on the hour. Carlisle Fire and Rescue is getting up to speed with a major new addition to its fleet. The department recently took delivery of a brand new 2025 Freightliner fire truck after more than a year-long ordering process. We'll hear from Deputy Fire Chief Rob Klassen about the features designed to help firefighters do their job more effectively.
2: Farmers in Manitoba have been busy working on the harvest. Cereal specialist Ann Kirk says the winter cereal harvest is now well underway.
3: For harvest, we are seeing a good start in winter cereals. At the time of the crop report, it was reported as about 75% complete, at least in the eastern and central region. And then we have spring cereal harvest has started as well. So we have seen a start to spring wheat, oats, and barley, a start to peas, and then a very small start to canola.
2: She knows flax bowls are starting to turn. Sunflowers and soybeans are at the R5 to R6 stage. Meantime, in Saskatchewan, 4% of the crop is now in the bin, with harvest most advanced in the southwest at 9%, the southeast at 4%, 1% is complete in the east central region, 2% in the west central region, with limited progress being made in the northeast and northwest. For Golden West, I'm Glendalee Allen Vossler.
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0: Luke Combs, Be By You. Hey, I'm Sharon Church. We are getting dangerously close to the end of August. So dangerous that even some of the leaves on the trees are calling it quits. Have you noticed that yet? Makes me so sad. Are you looking at that bucket list and panicking? Like, we didn't get to go on that long bike ride yet. I thought we had more time. Okay, we do have time, you guys. 10 days left in August. And within those days, there are two whole weekends. Don't count summer out just yet.
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17: Today is going to be sunny and a high of 26. Tonight's going to be clear and a low of 9. Tomorrow's going to be sunny and a high of 24. And tomorrow night's going to be clear with a low of 12. For your local 5-day forecast, you can download our Discover Estevan app.
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0: parents of preteens and young teenagers, have you noticed a sizing gap in clothing? Hey, I'm Sharon Church. It's back to school shopping season, but it's getting pretty hard to find clothes that fit the kids that they actually like. Gone are the days when you could just pick up a Paw Patrol t-shirt and they would enthusiastically wear that for the first day of school. Oh, no. Now it's a full day of shopping, trying on every single item in the store. But the problem is that the kids' style clothing goes up to sizes 12 to 14. But they don't like those styles. They want to dress like the teenagers. But an adult size small is too big. Now, I can't be the only one having this problem.
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13: Today's going to be sunny and a high of 26. Tonight's going to be clear and a low of 9. Tomorrow's going to be sunny and a high of 24. And tomorrow night's going to be clear with a low of 12. For your local 5-day forecast, you can download our Discover Estevan app.
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0: Whiskey Does. Hey, I'm Sharon Church. It's Senior Citizens Day, a day to honor your elders. Just be careful when wishing someone a happy Senior Citizens Day, though. You could offend someone who doesn't quite consider themselves a senior citizen.
1: I'm Vincent Dupuis from Discover Estevan. Here's what's coming up in the news on the hour. The U18 AAA Innovex Estevan Bears are looking back on a successful season. The organization has held its annual general meeting last night to discuss last year and the plans moving forward. Governor Blake Jameson says it was another strong year for the program. All that and more coming up in just a few minutes.
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0: sensitized to ragweed is likely feeling it about now, you know. So more broadly, there's good evidence that, you know, pollen season have been getting longer and more intense over the recent years.
1: Chetri says people can use local pollen forecasts to help manage their exposure, while over-the-counter antihistamines can help control symptoms.
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1: It's the final round today for Carlisle's Dallas LeCure at the Canadian Men's Mid-Amateur Championship at Brantford Golf and Country Club. LeCure sits tied for 14th in the mid-amateur after 54 holes, while he's also tied for 5th in the mid-master division. He started the tournament 1-under par before continuing to move up the standings. Weyburn golfers Rick Hallenberg and Tyler McGlaude are also competing, with Hallenberg tied for 104th and McGlaude tied for 134th. Registration is open for Estevan Minor Hockey's upcoming conditioning camps. 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
1: Today is going to be sunny and a high of 26. Tomorrow is going to be sunny and a high of 24. Sunday is going to be sunny and a high of 29. Monday is going to be sunny and a high of 28. And Tuesday is going to have a mix of sun and cloud and a high of 25. For your local 5-day forecast, you can visit discoverestevan.com.
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19: Today's going to be sunny and a high of 26. Tonight's going to be clear and a low of 9. Tomorrow's going to be sunny and a high of 24. And tomorrow night's going to be clear with a low of 12. For your local 5-day forecast, you can download our Discover Estevan app.
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15: Today's going to be sunny and a high of 26. Tonight's going to be clear and a low of 9. Tomorrow's going to be sunny and a high of 24. And tomorrow night's going to be clear with a low of 12. For your local 5-day forecast, you can download our Discover Estevan app.
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0: at Church on Cumberland Road. I'm Sharon Church, and it's now time for your sort of sports report. So it looks like the Blue Jays are doing pretty good. The pitching is getting hot at exactly the right time. Shane Bieber putting together another really strong start. 7 innings and just 4 hits allowed a 5-1 win over Tampa Bay. That's good. That's good. And with Vladimir Guerrero Jr. getting close to returning, the Jays might be getting interesting at just the right time.
1: I'm Vincent Dupuis from Discover Estevan. Here's what's coming up in the news on the hour. Carlisle Fire and Rescue is getting up to speed with a major new addition to its fleet. The department recently took delivery of a brand new 2025 Freightliner fire truck after more than a year-long ordering process. We'll hear from Deputy Fire Chief Rob Klassen about the features designed to help firefighters do their job more effectively.
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0: Hey, this is Brock from Country 106.1. 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
7: Today's going to be sunny and a high of 26. Tonight's going to be clear and a low of 9. Tomorrow's going to be sunny and a high of 24. And tomorrow night's going to be clear with a low of 12. For your local 5-day forecast, you can download our Discover Estevan app.
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9: Today's going to be sunny and a high of 26. Tonight's going to be clear and a low of 9. Tomorrow's going to be sunny and a high of 24. And tomorrow night's going to be clear with a low of 12. For your local 5-day forecast, you can download our Discover Estevan app.
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0: Facebook's going somewhere. I'm Sharon Church. If you're still saying Google it, congratulations, you're officially old. Gen Z and Gen Alpha are more likely to say search it up instead. The reason is pretty simple. They're no longer getting information from just one place. Older generations often went straight to Google, but today's kids are using ChatGPT, TikTok, YouTube, Siri, Alexa. Google might be the last place they search for something. Now, I don't Google things anymore. ChatGPT is my new best friend, but I still call the action of looking something up Googling. You know, kind of like we all call tissues Kleenex.
1: I'm Vincent Dupuy from Discover Estevan, and here's what's coming up in the news on the hour. The U18 AAA Innovex Estevan Bears are looking back on a successful season. The organization has held its annual general meeting last night to discuss last year and the plans moving forward. Governor Blake Jameson says it was another strong year for the program. All that and more coming up in just a few minutes.
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1: Happy Friday, everybody. It is August 21st. Mydale Daycare opened its doors to the community. Carlisle golfer Dallas LeCure is making a move at the Canadian Amateur Championship, and sunshine is taking over the forecast. I'm Vincent Dupuis, and here's what's making headlines today. Carlisle Fire and Rescue is getting familiar with a new addition to its fleet. The department received a 2025 Freightliner

0: food divorce, Sam Sharon Church. Instead of arguing over what's for dinner, more couples are choosing to eat separately, even when they live together. The idea is called a food divorce. And it has nothing to do with breaking up. It's for couples with different tastes, diets, and schedules. Rather than compromising every night, each person makes their own meal and eats on their own time. I actually know a couple who do this. They're recent empty nesters, and they say it works great. I think that's the key, though, being empty nesters. I'm not sure about food divorcing the kids. I'd like to. Maybe a trial separation?
1: We know you're doing it.
2: 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Who? Me?
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14: Today is going to be sunny and a high of 26. Tonight's going to be clear and a low of 9. Tomorrow's going to be sunny and a high of 24. And tomorrow night's going to be clear with a low of 12. For your local 5-day forecast, you can download our Discover Estevan app.
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out. I'm Sharon Church. How are your flower baskets doing? Kind of losing steam, watering them every day. They're looking kind of dry. Here's Tennille Arts.

0: Happy 40th birthday to Usain Bolt. You remember him, right? He's the guy who holds the world record for the 100-meter dash with a time of 9.58 seconds, reaching a peak speed of 27.3 miles per hour. He's the fastest human in the world. No other human is faster than Usain Bolt. But there's no outrunning robots. That's right. The robots are coming. A Chinese company has unveiled a new humanoid robot that can run faster and jump higher than any human on Earth, including Usain Bolt. The company posted a video of the Superman robot on social media, showing it performing a 2-meter standing jump, and then reaching a speed of about 28.3 miles per hour, 1 mile faster than the fastest man on Earth.
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3: Now, your Discover Estevan weather.
18: Today's going to be sunny and a high of 26. Tonight's going to be clear and a low of 9. Tomorrow's going to be sunny and a high of 24. And tomorrow night's going to be clear with a low of 12. For your local 5-day forecast, you can download our Discover Estevan app.
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0: Brad Kissel and Cooper Allen. Two of us, Sam, Sharon, Church. Stick around. Lots of great tunes coming up before 4 o'clock. Luke Combs, Sleepless in a Hotel Room, coming up next.
1: I'm Vincent Dupuy from Discover Estevan. Here's what's coming up in the news on the hour. Carlisle Fire and Rescue is getting up to speed with a major new addition to its fleet. The department recently took delivery of a brand new 2025 Freightliner fire truck after more than a year-long ordering process. We'll hear from Deputy Fire Chief Rob Klassen about the features designed to help firefighters do their job more effectively.
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1: Happy Friday, everybody. It is August 21st. Mydale Daycare welcomed families for a special open house. Carlisle's Dallas LeCure heads into the final round in contention at the Canadian Mid-Amateur Championship, and we're getting plenty of sunshine in the southeast. I'm Vincent Dupuy, and here's what's making headlines today. Carlisle and RM63 Fire and Rescue has a new fire truck after a lengthy wait. Deputy Fire Chief Rob Klassen with Carlisle Fire and Rescue.
2: The truck, we started the process of ordering the truck back in, I believe it was February of 2024, and then it was delivered last month, the middle of the month. 2 years it took. I mean, there were some things that played into it, whether it was availability of some material and then just a backlog. We're super pumped and we're really happy with the end product.
1: The new truck carries 1,100 gallons of water, has four-wheel drive, and is now being incorporated into the department's regular training. The AGM for the U18 AAA Innovex Estevan Bears was held last night as the group looks towards the upcoming hockey season. First, they take a look at the previous year, which Governor Blake Jameson says went well financially.
3: Looked good. Our revenue was up. We had, you know, great sponsorship and fundraiser and great ticket sales with our playoffs and things like that too. So, it was a success for sure.
1: The Bears hit the ice in an exhibition game against the AAA Brandon Wheat Kings on September 12th. Mydale Daycare hosted an open house Thursday with a strong turnout from families and community members. Julie Ducharme, director of the Mydale Daycare, says she was surprised by the number of people who came out.
4: So we have a lot of parent volunteers. A bunch of parents stepped up and set this up, are running the tables and doing all of these things so that I can be supervising the staff. The staff are putting in extra hours volunteering, staying, because everyone here really cares about this facility and wants it to succeed.
1: The daycare offers programs for infants, toddlers, preschoolers, and school-aged children. For many people, the return of seasonal allergies can mean sneezing, itchy eyes, and a runny nose. Dr. Ashok Chetri, an SHA medical health officer, says there are a few reasons people may be noticing a difference in their allergy symptoms this year.
5: Ragweed and other late summer wheat pollens typically become the dominant triggers, Kajun. So anyone sensitized to ragweed is likely feeling it about now. You know, so more broadly, this is good evidence that, you know, pollen season have been getting longer and more intense over the recent years.
1: Chetri says people can use local pollen forecasts to help manage their exposure, while over-the-counter antihistamines can help control symptoms.
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1: It's the final round today for Carlisle's Dallas LeCure at the Canadian Men's Mid-Amateur Championship at Brantford Golf and Country Club. LeCure sits tied for 14th in the mid-amateur after 54 holes, while he's also tied for 5th in the mid-master division. He started the tournament 1-under par before continuing to move up the standings. Weyburn golfers Rick Hallenberg and Tyler McGlaude are also competing, with Hallenberg tied for 104th and McGlaude tied for 134th. Registration is open for Estevan Minor Hockey's upcoming conditioning camps. 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Opportunities are available for Bruins AA teams, female programs, and co-ed development camps. 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
1: Today is going to be sunny and a high of 26. Tomorrow is going to be sunny and a high of 24. Sunday is going to be sunny and a high of 29. Monday is going to be sunny and a high of 28. And Tuesday is going to have a mix of sun and cloud and a high of 25. For your local 5-day forecast, you can visit discoverestevan.com.
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0: Ella Langley, be her. Hey, I'm Sharon Church. We are getting dangerously close to the end of August. So dangerous that even some of the leaves on the trees are calling it quits. Are you looking at that bucket list and panicking? Like, we didn't get to go on that long bike ride yet. I thought we had more time. Well, we do. We do have more time. 10 days left in August. And within those days, there are two whole weekends. So don't count summer out just yet.
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16: Today is going to be sunny and a high of 26. Tonight's going to be clear and a low of 9. Tomorrow's going to be sunny and a high of 24. And tomorrow night's going to be clear with a low of 12. For your local 5-day forecast, you can download our Discover Estevan app.
15: 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You'll hear news, sports, weather, community events, and we'll keep it fun. Oh, and more great music.

and young teenagers, have you noticed a sizing gap in clothing? It can't just be me. We got a real problem here. More on that after Old Dominion, but first, here's Owen Wrigling, Love, Hate, Love.

0: Old Dominion, making good time. Hey, I'm Sharon Church. Parents of preteens and young teenagers, have you noticed a sizing gap in clothing? It's back to school shopping season, but it's getting pretty hard to find clothes that fit the kids that they'll actually like. Gone are the days when you could pick up a Paw Patrol t-shirt and they would enthusiastically wear that for the first day of school. Oh, no, no, no. Now it's a full day of shopping, trying on every single item in the store. But the problem is that the kids' style clothing goes up to size 12 to 14. But they don't like those styles. They want to dress like the teenagers. But the adult small sizes are too big. I can't be the only one having this problem.
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13: Today's going to be sunny and a high of 26. Tonight's going to be clear and a low of 9. Tomorrow's going to be sunny and a high of 24. And tomorrow night's going to be clear with a low of 12. For your local 5-day forecast, you can download our Discover Estevan app.
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0: about you. I'm Sharon Church. It's Senior Citizens Day, a day to honor your elders. But be careful when wishing someone a happy Senior Citizens Day, because you could offend someone who doesn't quite consider themselves a senior citizen.
1: I'm Vincent Dupuis from Discover Estevan, and here's what's coming up in the news on the hour. The U18 AAA Innovex Estevan Bears are looking back on a successful season. The organization has held its annual general meeting last night to discuss last year and the plans moving forward. Governor Blake Jameson says it was another strong year for the program. All that and more coming up in just a few minutes.
2: Farmers have another option when it comes to managing cash flow and avoid selling grain right off the combine. Dave Gallant, Vice President of Finance and APP Operations with the Canadian Canola Growers, says producers can apply for the federal government's Fall Cash Advance Payment Program. Under the program, the first $250,000 is interest-free, with an additional $250,000 interest-free for canola producers. With that kind of money on the table, he's expecting to see a lot of interest.
3: We expect that we'll see about 3,500 advances issued between, I would say, the end of August and early November. And I would expect that we'll issue approximately another $1 billion to farmers. And that'll put us at, in total, another $3 billion plus program.
2: For Golden West, I'm Glendalee Allen Vossler.
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1: Happy Friday, everybody. It is August 21st. Families got a first-hand look at the Mondale Daycare. Carlisle golfer Dowes LeCure continues to climb the Canadian Mid-Amateur Championship. And after a bit of showers this morning, warm and sunny weather settles in for the weekend. I'm Vincent Dupuis, and here's what's making headlines today. Carlisle Fire and Rescue is now training with its new fire truck after it arrived in July. The 2025 Freightliner includes four-wheel drive, a feature the department says will help crews navigate some of the more difficult terrain in its response area. Here's Rob Clausen, Deputy Fire Chief with Carlisle Fire and Rescue.
2: For us, it works well. It's more so when we cover White Bear Lake Resort and White Bear First Nation. You know, the terrain up there can be difficult at times, and the four-wheel drive just gives us that ability to traverse on some of those areas that are difficult for a conventional truck to get to.
1: The truck also carries 1,100 gallons of water, and the back seats four firefighters with self-contained breathing equipment. A new hockey season is coming, and the U18 AAA Innovex Estevan Bears got ready at the AGM last night. Governor Blake Jameson says they're ready to start the season with some new faces.
3: We're really looking forward to it. Our camp here is next week, so we'll have our players in town and starting school. So a lot of turnover from last year, so we'll have a lot of new faces. So yeah, just excited to get at her and get back to it.
1: The Bears' home opener for the regular season is October 3rd, taking on the Swift Current Legionnaires. The Mondale Daycare welcomed the community Thursday with an open house featuring family activities, free ice cream, bouncy castles, and door prizes, thanks to the community sponsors. Director Julie Ducharme about the ages they serve.
4: We have a school-age program. We have 15 school-age spots. We have preschoolers. We have 26 open spots. Well, not open spots. We filled a lot of them. But we have 26 spots for preschoolers. We have four different rooms for toddlers, infant, preschooler, and school-age kids. Each of those rooms runs their own program, just on a slightly different schedule for their age range.
1: Ducharme says local support has also helped the daycare improve its outdoor space and provide more opportunities for the children. Checking the local pollen forecast can help people with seasonal allergies know when levels are high and when they may want to limit their exposure. Dr. Ashok Chetri, a Saskatchewan Health Authority medical health officer, says there are some simple ways to keep pollen out.
5: What people can do is as well, you know, keep windows closed and use, you know, recirculation more in your car, you know, so that you don't get the outside air into the vehicle. So, and then, you know, just like simple thing like shower and then changing clothes after time outdoor to rinse the pollen, you know, that could be helpful as well.
1: Chetri says over-the-counter non-drowsy antihistamines can help manage symptoms, while those having trouble controlling allergies or asthma should speak with a pharmacist or a doctor.
0: Discover Estevan Sports.
1: Carlisle's golfer Dallas LeCure looks to finish strong today in the final round of the Canadian Men's Mid-Amateur Championship. LeCure enters the final 18 holes tied for 14th overall in the Mid-Amateur and tied for 5th in the Mid-Master Division. He has steadily climbed the leaderboard since opening the tournament at 1 under par. Weyburn's Rick Hallberg is currently tied for 104th, and Weyburn's Tyler McLeod is tied for 134th, heading into the final round. Hockey season is drawing closer in Estevan. Estevan Minor Hockey will host a conditioning camp this Sunday at Affinity Place, while registration remains open for other conditioning camps over the next couple of weeks. Camp organizer Megan LeBlanc is leading the co-ed conditioning sessions for players from U9, U11, U13, and U15 age divisions. Bruins AA tryouts are also available for registration on the Estevan Minor Hockey website.
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1: Tonight's going to be clear with a low of 8. Tomorrow's going to be sunny with a high of 28. And tomorrow night's just going to have a few clouds and a low of 14. For your local 5-day forecast, you can visit discoverestevan.com.
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0: Chevy Silverado. I'm Sharon Church, and it's now time for your Sorta Sports Report. So it looks like the Jays are doing pretty good now. The pitching is getting hot at exactly the right time, with Shane Bieber putting together another really strong start. 7 innings and just 4 hits allowed a 5-1 win over Tampa Bay. Good job, guys. And with Vladimir Guerrero Jr. getting close to returning, the Jays might be getting interesting at just the right time.
1: We know you're doing it.
2: 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Who? 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
3: Now, your Discover Estevan weather.
23: Tonight's going to be clear and a low of 8. Tomorrow's going to be sunny with a high of 28. And tomorrow night's just going to have a few clouds and a low of 14. For your local 5-day forecast, you can download our Discover Estevan app.
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0: If you're still saying Google it, congratulations, you're officially old. Hey, I'm Sharon Church. Gen Z and Gen Alpha are more likely to say search it up instead. The reason is very simple. They're no longer getting information from just one place. Older generations often went straight to Google, but today's kids use ChatGPT, TikTok, YouTube, Siri, Alexa. Google might be the last place they search for something. Now, I don't Google things anymore. ChatGPT is my new best friend. But I still call the action of looking something up Googling, right? You know, kind of like we all call tissues Kleenex.
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13: Tonight's going to be clear with a low of 8. Tomorrow's going to be sunny and a high of 28. And tomorrow night's just going to have a few clouds and a low of 14. For your local 5-day forecast, you can download our Discover Estevan app.
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0: Have you heard of a food divorce? Hey, I'm Sharon Church. Instead of arguing over what's for dinner, more couples are choosing to eat separately, even when they live together. The idea is called a food divorce, and it has nothing to do with breaking up. It's for couples with different tastes, diets, and schedules. Rather than compromising every single night, each person makes their own meal, and then they eat on their own time. I actually know a couple who does this. They're recent empty nesters, and they say it works great. I think that's the key, though, being empty nesters. I'm not sure about food divorcing the kids, although I'd like to try. Maybe a trial separation?
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1: 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It is August 21st. 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Carlisle golfer Dallas LeCour is making a move at the Canadian Amateur Championship, and sunshine is taking over the forecast. I'm Vincent Dupuis, and here's what's making headlines today. Carlisle Fire and Rescue is getting familiar with a new addition to its fleet. The department received a 2025 Freightliner fire truck in July after starting the ordering process in February of 2024. Rob Klassen, Deputy Fire Chief with Carlisle Fire and Rescue, explains some of the features.
2: It does have an enclosed pump panel with seating for four firefighters in the back. The seats in the back are all SCBA seats, so it allows the firefighters to put that equipment on while we're en route to a call.